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0: 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You know I want.
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4: 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Graziano Panelli rispondi, passo.

0: I'm tense and nervous and I can't relax. 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Psycho killer, qu'est-ce que c'est? 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